0: she our music?
1: Oh, yes, Mr. Bygrave.
0: You're looking very pleased with life, son.
1: Ah, but then you see, I'm just off on my holidays.
0: Oh, you ought to go abroad, son. That's the place, lovely girls.
1: But then you see, I don't speak the language, Mr. B.
0: You don't have to know the language, boy. All you want to know is how they say yes.
1: Ah, but then you see, suppose they say no.
0: That's the same in any language. A besh on the bonds.
1: But tell me, how do they say yes?
0: Listen, and I'll give you the benefit of my experience.
1: Thank you.

0: we.
1: Oh, I've heard that before.
0: Every little Scotch girl says, I can't.
1: That's right. But what do all the girls say in Shanghai?
0: You would bring that up.

0: girls will listen to my plea. Say yes in any language to me. When will they say CC?
1: Oh, poor Mr. Bygraves.
2: Yeah, you know, I'd like to go to Greece for my holiday.
3: Greece, yeah, nice place, Greece. A lot of Greeks there.
2: And how do they say yes in Greece, Mr. B?
3: Yes, yes, yes. Well, they must have had a word for it. Now, we'll have a lesson, boy, and we'll see what you've learnt.
2: All right.
0: In Spain, they say
2: si, si.
0: Gracias. In France, you'll hear
2: oui, oui.
0: Oh, la, la. Every little Dutch girl says
2: ya, ya.
0: That is good, mein Archie. Every

0: maar alleen op het kerkhof.
1: This is the last song. Thank you, thank you, thank you. You've been a true delight.

And on party nights, till we came home, she often sat and read. We little thought about it then, for we were young and gay, just how much Mama worried when we children were away. We only knew that she never slept, and when we were out at night, that she waited just to know that we would all come home all right. Why, sometimes when we'd stay away till one or two or three, it seems to us that Mama heard the turning of the key. For always, when we'd step inside, she'd call and we'd reply. But we were all too young then to understand the reason why. Until the last one had returned, she'd always keep a light. For Mama couldn't sleep until she'd kissed us all goodnight. She had to know that we were safe before she went to rest. Well, she seemed to fear the world might harm the ones that she loved the best. And when she said, "When you're grown to women and to men, perhaps I'll sleep the whole night through," it might be different then. And so it seemed to us that night and day, we knew a mother's care, that always when we got back home, we'd find her waiting there. Then came the night when we were called together round her bed. "The children are all with you now," the kindly doctor said. And in her eyes there gleamed again that old-time tender light that told that she had been waiting just to know that we were all right. She smiled that old familiar smile and prayed to God to keep her children safe from harm. Then she went to sleep. My dream is a treasure

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2: Here's my key, philosophy. A freak like me just needs infinity.